0: 2 years ago. We weren't worried about AI.
1: I mean, even 5 years ago, it was still a really pretty new concept to me, at least.
0: Right.
1: But wow, this person's been looking into it for years. And yet they say that they really don't agree that it should be a standalone degree or
0: no,
1: a subject.
0: It should be just under computer science.
1: Yeah, exactly.
0: It should be a specialization.
1: So there's no consensus because some people say it should be a separate degree. Some people say, no, not really.
0: Shouldn't be.
1: There's no consensus. Yeah.
0: Consensus means general agreement within, you know, among a group of people. If there's consensus, pretty much everybody agrees.
1: Yep.
0: If a committee reaches a consensus, okay, there's general agreement.
1: Mm-hmm. After the show, shall we go for jajang or jampong? What do you think, Ray?
0: What would I choose? I would vote for jajangmyeon, I guess.
1: Okay, let's say that our producer also says jajangmyeon, and our AD and our engineer and I, all of us, we all say jajang.
0: Right.
1: Then we have reached a consensus.
0: Right.
1: 합의, 의견 일치에 도달했습니다. 이 consensus는 합의라는 뜻이에요.
0: Mm-hmm.
1: 만약에 그렇다면 그렇다는 거죠. We're not actually going to be going out for
0: Chinese.
1: We're not? Oh. I'm sorry.
0: Okay.
1: 자, 그 다음에 specialization.
0: Specialization. So this is when you focus on something in particular. So that's what they're saying here. Like, you should get a Bachelor of Science degree and then with a specialization in AI. When I was in school, I got it. I did a Bachelor of Commerce, and so did my roommate, BCom, we called it.
1: Yep.
0: But I specialized in economics. He specialized in marketing.
1: Mm.
0: So we took some of the same classes, but then later in the degree, that's where you specialize more. So
1: right,
0: I had to
1: right.
0: take the harder economics classes, and he got to take the easier, I would say, more fun marketing classes. But we ended up with the same degree.
1: 그러네요. 이제 레이 선생님과 그 다음에 룸메이트였던 대학교 때 그 룸메이트 그 친구도 둘 다 똑같이 BCom. Is that what you say?
0: Yeah, Bachelor of Commerce.
1: Bachelor of Commerce. 그러니까 상경대학 뭐 경영학과를 졸업했다고 해야 될까요? 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
0: At my school, a lot of people did science, like my other friends, they did Bachelor of Science, and I can't remember what their specializations were, but they each had some different, like maybe it was chemistry, maybe one was biology things like that. So you can specialize under the umbrella of the Bachelor of Arts, Bachelor of Science, Bachelor of Commerce, Bachelor of Computer Science.
1: Yeah.
0: And then you have your specializations under that.
1: Same with me. For my undergrad degree, I graduated with a degree in English.
0: Mm-hmm.
1: However, the specialization was interpretation and translation.
0: Oh, okay.
1: So there could be literature, linguistics, you know, all sorts of things in English.
0: Right.
1: Or teaching, you know, right? But mine was interpretation and translation.
0: What's your degree called? Bachelor of Arts or?
1: Maybe
0: it's different in North America too, right?
1: I forget now. Probably something like that. And then for my master's degree, again, it was an international relations degree.
0: Okay.
1: But in particular, it was, for me, international cooperation. But we had several different specifications or like specializations.
0: Sure.
1: So you could have an international, I think it was commerce degree.
0: Yep.
1: Which is more about, you know, business
0: and
1: trade. And then I forget the other one. But mine was about the actual diplomatic relations between the countries. So the focus was different, even though we all graduated from the same degree.
0: Right. It's the same degree name, but then you all study maybe a few classes here and there overlap, but for the most part, they don't.
1: Exactly. 자, 이렇게 specialization이라는 게 그러는 특수화. 라는 뜻이 있어요. 전문 과목이나 분야라는 뜻도 있는데 여기서는 whether AI should be a standalone degree instead of a specialization within computer science. 그러니까 앞부분은 따로 어떤 학위로 만들어야 될 것인가 아니면은 컴퓨터 공학과 안에 있는 그냥 어떤 이제 그 특수 뭐

0: 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And what's a discipline when it comes to studying?
1: A field of study is what it means. So, you know, I studied the academic discipline of economics and you studied English, interpretation.
0: Right. 디시플린이 이제 우리가 학문적으로 얘기했을 때는요. 학과목이에요. 지식 분야 이런 것들을 discipline이라고 얘기합니다. Of course, there's a different meaning to discipline, to have
1: Yeah,
0: discipline.
1: right. To have discipline is self-control,
0: Exactly.
1: the ability to follow rules and routines.
0: Exactly. 맞아요. 그래서 자기 자신에게 이제 여러 가지 규칙들을 세우고 그것을 딱잘 지키고 하는 그런 self-control도 discipline인데 지금 말하는 거는 학과목입니다. Discipline.
1: And that can be to study, to follow your study schedule, follow your diet, follow your workout
0: Sure.
1: routine.
0: Yeah. All of that.
1: Yeah, all of that is discipline.
0: Right. 지금 들으신 것처럼 이제 AI를 독자적인 학문, 박사학위까지 이제 주어지는 대학의 한 학과로 보는데 반대하는 의견이 있는가 하면 그렇지 않다. 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Right?
1: Supporters of AI degrees argue, though, that programs tailored to contemporary needs will better serve students and society. I don't think it's a fad, said Andrew Armacost, the president of the University of North Dakota. Universities, he argued, need a role in AI to offer balance and to say we want to be involved in the creation of new technologies, but in a way that's ethical and measured.
0: AI 학위 도입을 지지하는 측은 현 시대의 요구에 맞춘 교육 과정이 학생과 사회에 더큰 도움이 될 것이라고 주장합니다. 노스다코타 대학교의 아마커스트 총장은 지금 이것이 일시적인 유행이라고 생각하지 않는다라고 말하면서 이렇게 주장합니다. 대학도 AI 분야의 균형을 맞추고 새로운 기술 개발에 참여하고자 한다는 점에서 그 안에서 맡을 역할이 필요하다고 봅니다. 단 윤리적이고 신중한 방식으로요. What's a fad?
1: A fad is something that becomes popular for a short period of time, and then it goes away. If it sticks around for a long time and is popular for a long time, then you could call it a trend. Or maybe there's a culture shift, like something just becomes, you know, like smartphones. That wasn't a fad,
0: No.
1: right? Like it arrived and we will use them until something new comes up.
0: Exactly.
1: But like, yeah, you think of like toys that kids have, those spinner things, those kids had those for a while and they disappeared. Now they have those keycaps.
0: Who knows when that's gonna
1: I hope it's a fad because
0: get
1: it's kind of annoying to have to hear it all the time, right? But my guess is it's a fad, but you never know. I remember those things, years ago, the kids had all the, what do they call them, wheelies? The wheels on their shoes. And you'd just see them like whipping around everywhere. Luckily, that was a fad too.
0: It was, yeah. And food as well. The
1: Oh,
0: Dujonku, that
1: sure.
0: was a fad.
1: What's that?
0: The Dubai chocolate cookie
1: Yeah,
0: thing?
1: wait, they're still kind of pop.
0: Are they? Oh,
1: We'll
0: okay.
1: see how long
0: Is
1: it
0: that a trend
1: lasts. I
0: then,
1: don't
0: you think?
1: know. I
0: Okay,
1: don't
0: all
1: know. We'll
0: right.
1: see. It's hard to say.
0: Well, K-culture is definitely not a fad because
1: No.
0: this has been, going on for ages now. But
1: Yeah.
0: at first, when Gangnam Style and all of that blew up, people
1: It
0: thought,
1: could have been a
0: people
1: fad.
0: said, is this a fad? Is it going to die out? But no, I mean, even to this day, all over the world, people love Korean things.
1: It's
0: So
1: just, especially
0: it's,
1: the music, it's just becoming more and more. It's more like people just accept and wanted it. Like that's like more like the culture shift. Like
0: Sure.
1: this isn't something we're just going to be into for a little while. This is like a thing that now people like.
0: 그래요. 일시적인 유행을 fad라고 합니다. 근데 이 AI에 대해서 이제 한 학과장이 이런 얘기를 한 거예요. I don't think it's a fad. 이거는 그냥 일시적인 유행이 아닙니다. And then, of course, they went on to say, we want to be involved in the creation of new technologies. But, of course, it has to be ethical, 윤리적이어야 되고요, and measured.
1: Yeah, measured means careful and controlled. So usually for actions or for words, it means especially when you say something or do something, if it's a measured response or a measured approach, it means that it's very thoughtfully planned out. It's the opposite of being impulsive.
0: Yeah, exactly.

0: Idiom package, own goal.
1: Ray, are you okay? Are you feeling better?
2: Oh, hey, Sue. Yeah, I'm doing fine. Why do you ask?
1: Well, you told me you couldn't make it to our plan last week because you had that awful stomach flu.
2: Oh, right. Yeah. Yeah, that stomach flu. Yeah, it was pretty rough for a couple of days, but yeah, I'm much better now. Thanks for asking, though.
1: I was so worried. You need to make sure you drink plenty of fluids, rest up, avoid heavy foods after a virus like that. I mean, self-care is so important when you're trapped inside all weekend.
2: Oh, definitely. But yeah, thanks, Sue. I really do appreciate the advice.
1: So, any plans for this upcoming weekend?
2: Nothing much going on, honestly. Just a quiet one. How about you?
1: Well, I'm actually hosting a big Sunday brunch with some of our mutual friends. I'm making my signature waffles from scratch.
2: Oh, really? I love your waffles.
1: Yeah, I know that, and a lot of people say the same. It's just too bad you won't be able to join us.
2: Wait. What are you talking about? You know I love your brunches. Why can't I come?
1: Well, I mean, your stomach flu, remember? You really shouldn't risk your health by eating heavy waffles so soon after being that sick.
2: Oh, there's nothing to worry about. I'm 100% fine now.
1: No. I don't buy it. You still look a little pale. I think you look a little bit sick.
2: Oh, Sue, I'm fine. Completely fine. I'm healthy as a horse now.
1: Well, I mean, you do actually look healthy, come to think of it. Just like how you looked as healthy as a horse in those photos at the beach last weekend with your friends.
2: What? Who? What? What are you talking about? Beach? What friends? What beach?
1: Ray, look. I know what happened last weekend. I saw the photos you uploaded on social media. You told me you were sick, and then I saw photos of you with your friends at the beach. Oh, my goodness.
2: I totally forgot about that. Look, Sue, it wasn't what it looked like. My friends just showed up at my house and forced me out of bed because they thought the sea air would help my stomach, and
1: Stop it, Ray. You honestly thought you got away with lying to me, but your compulsive habit of uploading everything you do, the food you eat, the people you meet, and the places you go on social media, it was just an epic own goal this time.
2: Sue, please, I'm so sorry. I know I really messed up here, and there's absolutely no excuse for lying to you like that.
1: You're only sorry because you got caught by your own internet post, Ray.
2: I know, but I am willing to do whatever it takes to earn your trust back. Can I please just come to brunch so I can make it up to you and apologize properly?
1: No, thank you. You scored an own goal last weekend, and this weekend, you're sitting on the sidelines. Pretty childish of me, I must say.
2: You wanted revenge.
1: I guess.
2: Yeah. It's funny, the waffles are the thing that I'm so upset about. But hey, you know, I do like waffles, and yeah, that would teach me a lesson.
1: Yeah, I pretended to worry about you at the start.
2: Yeah. You really set a trap for me.
1: Yeah, I did. Yeah. My goodness. What is an own goal?
2: In sports, well, especially in football. And it can happen in hockey as well. Mm. You score on your own net. Mm. You accidentally hit the ball into your own net and it counts as a goal for the other team. The funny, in football, it doesn't count like one other, it just says own goal. It'll say your name
1: and then
2: own goal. Your team. Whereas in hockey, if you score on your own net, the player on the other team that last touched the puck gets credit for the goal.
1: Oh, really?
2: It's not as, maybe it's because on the score sheet, you don't know. It just says the other, but like in football, own goal.
1: You can see.
2: Yeah, it's just a gut punch, real
1: exactly.
2: Kick in the teeth.
1: Exactly, yeah. That's the last thing you want next to your name.
2: Oh, it's an own goal, right. Yeah. And you could when it happens and you see the player's hands on his head.
1: Right.
2: And a lot of times in football, too, like the goalkeepers get mad at the guy on his own team. Like, what are you thinking? Mm. There's a lot of that in football, yelling at your teammates.
1: 너무나 이해가 되시죠, 여러분.

0: 이런 자책골을 말하고 있습니다. 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Forgetting to double check the client's name in the pitch presentation was an own goal, a disastrous own goal.
1: Yeah, I can see that, especially if you should have done it and you went up there and said the wrong name.
0: Yeah,
1: Right?
0: exactly.
1: Yeah,
0: Because you want to
1: I guess so.
0: persuade the client to do whatever it is you want them to do, and if you go, "Hey, Peter, what was your name again?" Oh, Ray. I was like,
1: Yeah.
0: "Oh."
1: Yeah, I guess an own goal might also be like you reveal information about yourself or your company that then hurts you. Like you don't
0: Yeah.
1: get the that's the whole idea. The own goal is that
0: It hurts you.
1: it hurts you. It
0: Yeah,
1: hurts you
0: yeah.
1: or your team.
0: Yes.
1: So like you mention the wrong thing to a potential client, right? Like you're trying to sell him something and then, you accidentally say, "Oh yeah, but you won't be able to get it for a few months." And he's like, "No,
0: Yeah.
1: you told me I could get it next week." You're trying to make this, "Oh, well, yeah, but you get caught in a lie, for
0: Exactly.
1: example, would be an
0: Yeah.
1: own goal."
0: Yeah, like in the dialogue, you could say something like, "I scored a major own goal by bragging about skipping work, and then my manager saw my social media post."
1: Yeah, or yeah, exactly.
0: Oh, no.
1: Like,
0: Something like
1: yeah,
0: that. Yeah.
1: we say there's another expression to shoot yourself in the foot.
0: Ah, it's a good one.
1: Right,
0: Yeah.
1: you shoot yourself in the foot. You do something that hurts you.
0: Exactly. 네, 비슷한 표현으로 shoot yourself in the foot가 있습니다. 이번 idiom은 own goal이었습니다. Thank you so much, Ray.
1: Thank you, Sue. Have a great Friday and a great weekend, and we'll see you next week.
0: 네, 지금까지 레이 선생님이었습니다. 오늘의 마지막 곡으로 Journey의 Separate Ways, Worlds Apart 들려드리겠습니다. Have a great Friday. We'll see you in 22 hours.

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Though my past

0: Oh, yeah, that's right. So if we get glimpses, mm-hmm. a quick look right. at her private life, mm-hmm. we don't see all of it, mm-hmm. but we see a little bit of it
1: right.
0: from unexpected times.
1: 약간 맛보기만 보는 거네요.
0: Yes, that's what it is. So a glimpse uh-huh. basically is a quick look, and it's just kind of like, And then it goes real fast.
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0: Still, for many Swifties, betting on the star's personal life is crossing a line. I don't think that you can really call yourself a supporter of an artist if you're trying to place bets about their personal life, said Tanner Holcomb, a 30-year-old consultant in Washington, D.C., who attended 5 Eras Tour shows, citing the artist's right to some privacy. He added, She's been really careful when she shared glimpses into her private life.
1: 네, 여기까지 오늘의 Deep Dive Daily 함께했습니다. 자, 노래 한 곡 듣고 하루 한 문장 이어갈게요.
0: Okay, let's shake things up a little bit with Beyoncé. It's Crazy in Love featuring Jay-Z.

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1: I'm glad we came.
0: I'm glad we came.
1: I'm glad we came.
0: I'm glad we came. 잘하셨어요.
1: And I would like to remind you, if you have your book, you'll notice that it's running out of pages. You need to get your next book for next month, and they are available now at the bookstore.
0: 네, 여러분 수고 많으셨고요. 지금까지 케일린과
1: Zach였습니다.
0: Speak now.
1: Start
0: English.

0: 영어 회화 Level 3 Power English.
1: Welcome to the show, everybody.
0: Hi, everyone. I'm Kristen Cho.
1: And I'm Cameron Word.
0: Thank you so much for joining us. It is the end of the week, almost. Happy Friday, TGIF.
1: Yes, yes.
0: Mm-hmm. Adapting to new tech is our topic for discussion.
1: Yes, it is.
0: Are you adapting well to new tech, Cameron?
1: I mean, I'm still alive.
0: Okay.
1: So I guess...
0: How are you using AI a lot in... Because when we think of tech these days, everyone has AI on their minds.
1: That's true. Mm. I mean, it's kind of hard to avoid... Because even if you're doing just a search on the internet now, it kind of automatically is the AI that's searching, right?
0: Right.
1: But other than that, to be honest, not a lot.
0: Not a lot, yeah.
1: Sometimes when I edit videos, I'm using kind of new AI tech.
0: Yeah.
1: But I tend to have a life that's fairly analog.
0: Okay.
1: What about you? Are you adapting to technology and all this AI?
0: Well, I am using AI, but I am noticing that you really need to be careful because they do a lot of things for you, but you need to monitor and you need to edit.
1: Yeah, especially like the English language.
0: Oh, 100%.
1: It's true. Like, it's really good.
0: Until it's not good. Yeah.
1: And as a native English speaker, I can tell this was AI.
0: There you go.
1: This wasn't a human.
0: So this is my concern is that with the new tech, AI, is that I think in the hands of people who already know how to write or who are very skilled in English, they can use it as a tool, but you cannot rely on it completely.
1: Yeah.
0: You can get into trouble. Yeah. All right. So here, keep your eye on the ball. Why are we suddenly talking about ball when we're talking about new tech?
1: I think this comes from baseball, or it can at least be seen in that way. Mm-hmm. Whenever you are the batter at the home plate and the pitcher throws the ball at you, you have to watch the ball.
0: Yes.
1: You cannot close your eyes and you can't even look at your bat. You have to keep your eye on the ball.
0: Right.
1: Look at the ball, the thing you need to do. You need to hit that.
0: Okay.
1: So focus on the main task.
0: Focus, everyone. All right. If you learn by trial and error, how are you learning?
1: You are going to try a lot of stuff. Mm-hmm. And some of it will work. Some of it will fail miserably.
0: Yeah.
1: But through that process, you're going to figure out what is the best solution.
0: Very good. And finally, step in the right direction.
1: It's a bit of improvement. Maybe you're going the wrong way. Mm-hmm. But now you've kind of figured out which way you need to go, and you've started going that way.
0: Very good. Let's go ahead and listen to our dialogue.
2: I know some of these features are confusing, but we need to just keep trying.
3: Right. And it helps to keep your eye on the ball instead of worrying about minor mistakes.
2: Plus, we're learning by trial and error. Which is the best way to really understand the software?
3: I guess patience is a big part of adapting to new technology.
2: Definitely. Each mistake is a step in the right direction.
3: Soon, it'll feel like we've been using it for years.
0: Okay, let's look at page 140. That's where you can find our power dialogue. Miriam says, I know some of these features are confusing, but we need to just keep trying. Okay, so, all right, it's confusing software. I don't know what's going on, but we need to keep trying. Keith says, right, and it helps to keep your eye on the ball instead of worrying about minor mistakes. So we're having a comparison here. Keep your eye on the ball instead of focusing on the mistakes.
1: Yes.
0: So first of all, what is to keep your eye on the ball again?
1: You are focusing on the main task.
0: Main task, yes.
1: You're not letting smaller things distract you. So it could either be a small thing that is a failure or a mistake, and you're saying, don't worry about the small mistake. Mm-hmm. Let's do the main thing.
0: Right.
1: Or maybe there are several things you need to do, several tasks, and you start focusing on the small task first.
0: Right.
1: You're saying, no, no, no. We need to take out the main task.
0: Yeah.
1: Let's keep our eye on the ball.
0: Because that's why it says instead of worrying about minor mistakes, right?
1: Yeah.
0: So focus on the main thing. But before that, we have our power pattern, right? And it helps too. So when you say right,
1: you're saying yes, what you said or your opinion is correct.
0: Okay.
1: So Miriam says we need to keep trying. And Keith is saying, yeah, we do.
0: We do.
1: We got to keep trying.
0: And
1: right.
0: And it helps us.
1: Mm-hmm.
0: Yeah.
1: So the helps too means this is going to give us assistance, or this is something that will help us bring about our goal.
0: Mm-hmm.
1: I feel like this expression is often used in times of difficulty.
0: Yeah.
1: Like the team has to come together. The team has to pull together. Okay, guys, what are we going to do?
0: Yeah.
1: And one person's like, we got to keep trying. Yeah, that's good. And we also need to do this.
0: Yeah.
1: And we also need to do this.
0: And it helps us to be, you know, like really strong.
1: Yeah.
0: Yeah.
1: So this right and it helps to is often used in those sort of situations.
0: All right. What does Miriam say?
1: Plus, we're learning by trial and error, which is the best way to really understand the software.
0: Okay. So if you learn by trial and error... So trial, error is a mistake.
1: Yes.
0: Okay. So you're trying and you make mistakes and that's how you learn?
1: Right. So trial, we often have like product trials, don't we?
0: Mm-hmm.
1: Where you can use the product for 7 days, 14 days.
0: Yeah.
1: And then see if you like it or not, right?
0: Right.
1: It just means to test something.
0: Mm.
1: So trial here means we're going to try something. We're going to test it out.
0: Yeah.
1: And there might be a lot of mistakes.
0: Yeah.
1: Things might explode, you know. But through that process of trying many things, mm-hmm. we are going to learn what is the best approach.
0: Okay.
1: Trial and error.
0: Yeah. And so you can imagine like scientists.
1: Yes.
0: You know, in a research lab. It's constant trial and error.
1: Mm-hmm.
0: They're trying something. They're trying this. They're trying that.
1: Yeah.
0: Oh, it doesn't work. Okay. It blew up. Oh, no. Right? And then finally they figure it out.
1: Yeah. Mm. Yeah. I had a present I received. It was a mystery plant.
0: Oh.
1: The person bought me a plant.
0: Okay.
1: Had no idea what it was.
0: Oh.
1: And so I just had to put it in a bunch of different places in my house.
0: Okay.
1: And give it different amounts of water.
0: And what happened?
1: To see what the plant liked.
0: Trial and error.
1: Yeah, trial and error. It's like, oh, the plant is kind of dying. That's too much sunlight, and so take it to a darker place.
0: Oh.
1: And then be like, oh, it looks a little dry. I need to get some more water.
0: Mystery plant.
1: Yeah, I couldn't search online.
0: That is interesting.
1: I just had to use trial and error to figure out the environment the plant needed. Yeah.
0: All right.
1: Yeah.
0: Okay, so Keith says, I guess patience is a big part of adapting to new technology. Okay, so patience.

0: patience is very important.
1: Yes.
0: It's a big part of adapting to new technology.
1: So adapting means to adjust or become accustomed to. In Korean even, I think they use the term early adapter.
0: Yes.
1: So we do use this adapt a lot with technology, and it's adding that technology into your life.
0: Got it.
1: Changing your lifestyle, changing how you work to fit, to adapt to that new technology.
0: All right. And Miriam says?
1: Definitely. Each mistake is a step in the right direction.
0: So Miriam is actually saying you should make mistakes. Mm. Yeah. It's a step in the right direction.
1: This means that you are going the correct way. Mm. You have not completely reached your goal, but now you're headed that way.
0: Okay. And so in everything, yeah, it is true. Through failures, we learn so much. Mm-hmm. So each mistake is a step in the right direction is just saying that it's okay to make a mistake. In fact, it is necessary.
1: Yeah. In a safe environment.
0: Yes.
1: I don't want my doctor learning through trial and error, you know?
0: No.
1: Maybe they have, you know, smaller things that they work on.
0: We want him, yeah. No, yeah. No.
1: But so. I think for most people in most jobs, in most types of things, trial and error can be a very effective way to learn.
0: All right. And Keith says, soon it'll feel like we've been using it for years. Okay, let's go ahead and listen to that one more time.
2: I know some of these features are confusing, but we need to just keep trying.
3: Right. And it helps to keep your eye on the ball instead of worrying about minor mistakes.
2: Plus, we're learning by trial and error, which is the best way to really understand the software.
3: I guess patience is a big part of adapting to new technology.
2: Definitely. Each mistake is a step in the right direction.
3: Soon, it'll feel like we've been using it for years.
0: It's time for Power Note. We're on pages 142 and 43. Keep one's eye on the ball means stay focused on the main goal. Don't get distracted. There are so many updates to track.
1: Just keep your eye on the ball and prioritize the essentials.
0: Okay. The manager reminded us to keep our eye on the ball during the lunch rush.
1: Have you ever... Have you ever watched kids, small children, play sports?
0: Oh, yeah.
1: Did your son play sports?
0: No, he didn't like sports. Yeah.
1: I think it is so funny. To watch like three-year-olds, four-year-olds.
0: Yeah.
1: It's like their first baseball game, their first soccer game.
0: Soccer game, yeah.
1: They are not focused on that ball at all.
0: Oh, their eyes are not on the ball.
1: Eyes are not on the... They're looking at butterflies. Oh. They are asking mom for some ice cream. Like, they are not keeping their eye on the ball.
0: I tell you, my son at that age, around three or four, he started becoming obsessed with insects. So like doing sports, even if I took him to soccer practice and like if he discovered a grasshopper or a little bug, he'd be like, oh, you know.
1: Keep your eye on the ball.
0: His eyes were not on the ball.
1: Focus on the game.
0: That's right. Yeah.
1: So that is the feeling of this expression is there's something you're supposed to be doing that is the main task, and you're just not doing it at all.
0: Yeah. So how can we use this in the workplace? Can it be used in the office? Because you would assume that everybody is keeping their eye on the ball. But can we use it in the office?
1: In the office, I feel a lot of times departments fight, you know? It's like, oh, the design team versus the accountant.
0: Yeah.
1: Everyone has different things they want to do.
0: Different agendas.
1: Yeah. Uh-huh. And sometimes the boss has to come in and say, guys, let's keep our eye on the ball.
0: Yeah, that's right.
1: We have to launch this new product.
0: Right.
1: And it has to make a profit.
0: Very good.
1: We cannot be talking about the color of the website.
0: Okay.
1: That sort of thing.
0: That's excellent. So, like, everybody is working on this project, but everybody has different opinions.
1: Yes.
0: And so they can get distracted and they can argue and complain.

0: plane. But really, the boss comes in, keep your eye on the ball.
1: Yeah.
0: Or eyes on the ball.
1: Focus on what really matters.
0: Yes, that's right. Okay. Learn by trial and error is to kind of figure things out as you're going. So you're trying something, you're making mistakes, and you're learning in that process. How did you figure out the system?
1: I mostly learned by trial and error.
0: Mm-hmm. Some people are very good that way.
1: Mm.
0: You know, they're good with machines and things, and no one teaches them, but they just kind of learn by trial and error.
1: Just kind of figure it out.
0: Yeah, they figure it out.
1: Mm.
0: Mm-hmm. Kids often learn by trial and error when trying new activities.
1: Yeah.
0: Although sometimes I would have to say that parents, you know, the helicopter mom.
1: Yes.
0: Helicoptering parents. Mm-hmm. Oh, no, you know, because they'll get hurt. But that is really the only way that you'll really learn.
1: Yeah.
0: Is by falling.
1: By falling.
0: Uh-huh.
1: Or trying something and it doesn't work. Yeah, there is something, even in language learning,
0: mm.
1: there is so much to be learned by you saying it wrong.
0: Right. Making a mistake.
1: Because we are on national radio.
0: Yes.
1: And national TV sometimes.
0: Mm-hmm.
1: And we are not native Korean speakers.
0: Right.
1: When we make a mistake in Korean.
0: Yeah.
1: It can be embarrassing or uh-huh. nervous or whatever.
0: Yeah.
1: I will not make that mistake again.
0: You will remember that forever.
1: It was an error then.
0: Yeah.
1: It was an error.
0: Uh-huh.
1: But now for the rest of my life,
0: uh-huh.
1: I will not make that error again.
0: That's right.
1: And that process of trial and error is so important with so many skills.
0: It's so true.
1: Because you've got to know why you do something,
0: mm-hmm.
1: but you also have to know why you don't do something.
0: Do something. I think this is, and this goes back way back to my elementary school days when I first started learning how to roller skate.
1: Oh, yes.
0: I fell so many mm-hmm, times mm-hmm. and scraped my knees and scraped my legs.
1: Yeah.
0: And then finally, I did it. But it was only through trial and error.
1: For sure. Learning how to balance.
0: Yeah.
1: Yeah. Mm-hmm.
0: Yeah. Or mm-hmm. like, oh, I should tilt a little bit this way or, you know, not do that and kind of stop when I need to.
1: Mm-hmm. Trial and error.
0: Yeah. A step in the right direction is basically a small little action that helps to make the situation better, even if it's a small amount. I only studied for 30 minutes today.
1: That's still a step in the right direction.
0: Mm-hmm.
1: You know, maybe you need to study 2-3 hours a day.
0: Yeah.
1: But hey.
0: Hey.
1: If you went from 0 minutes to 30 minutes,
0: mm-hmm.
1: step in the right direction.
0: All right. Cutting down on sugar is a step in the right direction when it comes to your health.
1: Yeah. I mean, that's one of the... you go to the doctor.
0: Mm-hmm.
1: What do they say?
0: Mm.
1: Cut down sugar.
0: Yeah.
1: Cut down alcohol.
0: Processed foods.
1: Don't smoke.
0: Yeah.
1: Sleep.
0: Right.
1: Exercise.
0: Right.
1: It's the simplest things.
0: It sure is.
1: But all of those are a step in the right direction.
0: Mm-hmm.
1: You do first. And then if there are still problems with your health,
0: right.
1: then you go into the more complicated things.
0: That's right.
1: Yeah.
0: That's right. Right. But I do feel like cutting sugar is a big step in the right direction. Mm. It's hard to cut sugar.
1: It's easy, but it's hard.
0: Yeah. Cut down on it.
1: Like it's yeah. easy to like... Not eat sugar.
0: But you want it.
1: But you want it so much.
0: All right. Power pattern today is right, and it helps to. So you're like, yes, that is true.
1: And also.
0: Right. And it helps to write down what you spent your money on. So when you're budgeting.
1: Right. And it helps to have a paper map in case your phone stops working.
0: Yeah. What if you're out in the middle? Maybe you lose signal.
1: Yeah.
0: Have a map.
1: Having a map is great.
0: All right. Power vocab is the word adapting. Do check out the definition on page 144. And please stop by
1: Audio Ohakdang.
0: We thank you so much for studying with us. We hope that you will join us one more day of the week tomorrow.
1: Yes.
0: Have a great day and see you soon.
1: Bye-bye.

0: Hey, I never told you this. Sometimes I get a little blue.
1: Looks good on you.
0: But I wouldn't have nothing if I didn't have you.
1: Let's dance.

0: 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The original communal spirit. 이걸 이렇게 하면 좋겠죠. 어떤 공동체의 정체성. 자, 문장에서 들어보세요.
1: CEO Mark Zuckerberg believes this aggressive investment will ultimately revive the original communal spirit of Facebook.
0: 좋습니다. 자, 기사 전체를 다시 한번 들어보겠습니다.
2: 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Despite boasting billions of daily visitors, the platform historically struggled to retain creative talent who preferred trendier alternatives. By investing heavily in original content, Meta aims to persuade influencers that Facebook is still a platform worth taking seriously.
0: 자, 두 개의 문장을 요약을 해볼게요. 자, 1번입니다. Meta.
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1: 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So the phrase that came out, incredibly bizarre skincare therapies.
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2: Bizarre skincare trends demand further scientific validation.
3: Social media platforms recently popularized several incredibly bizarre skincare therapies featuring surprisingly unusual biological materials. Practitioners in South Korean cosmetic clinics are currently injecting purified DNA fragments harvested directly from salmon sperm. Dermatologists state these specific biological compounds potentially stimulate cellular tissue repair, while simultaneously improving overall facial hydration. Historically, humans have utilized strange natural remedies to enhance personal beauty and maintain youthful appearances. Some modern cosmetic clinics currently offer expensive facial masks featuring purified Japanese nightingale droppings to brighten dull complexions. Beyond this, many skincare professionals draw growth factors directly from a patient's own blood plasma in order to stimulate and restore aging skin cells. Despite growing popularity, medical professionals question whether these trendy procedures truly outperform

0: 그래서 이제 수익성을 이어가려면 잘 운영을 해야 되는 그런 과제를 안고 있다. 자, 전체 내용을 다시 한번 기사로 들어볼게요.
1: Apple turns 50, but its biggest tests are just beginning.
2: As the consumer electronics giant Apple celebrates 50 years, intense scrutiny surrounds its strategic direction regarding artificial intelligence. It currently lags behind key competitors who aggressively invest hundreds of billions to construct advanced infrastructure. Industry experts actively question whether upcoming innovative products like smart glasses will recreate the revolutionary impact of earlier devices. Apple confronts substantial operational hurdles, including navigating increasingly complex supply chains impacted by severe geopolitical tensions. International trade disputes present serious complications for global manufacturing operations within the critically important Chinese consumer market. While diversifying production toward alternative countries, leadership must maintain strong relationships with foreign governments, ensuring continued profitability. Financial analysts closely monitor how potential executive succession plans might influence future product development and overall corporate direction moving forward. Maintaining premium brand status remains extremely challenging as the corporation gradually introduces lower-priced hardware options to expand ecosystems. Successfully integrating sophisticated features through strategic partnerships while preserving exceptional user experiences represents a critically vital test.
0: 자, 두 개의 문장으로 요약을 해보겠습니다. 요약문 1번.
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3: We'll see you again on Monday. Great job, everybody. Goodbye.
0: Have a great weekend, everyone.

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1: Welcome to the show, everybody.
0: Hello, everyone. I'm Kristen Cho.
1: And I'm Cameron Word.
0: Happy weekend, everyone.
1: It's Saturday. Did you wake up early today?
0: I did not.
1: Do you like to sleep in a little later on the weekends?
0: Well, I just... Once I wake up, it's hard for me to go back to sleep.
1: Mm-hmm.
0: So I just wake up when I wake up.
1: Oh, you naturally rise.
0: I rise with the sun.
1: What time is that usually?
0: It's usually around 7, 7:30.
1: Okay, that's good.
0: Yeah.
1: Yeah.
0: Yeah. How about yourself? Are you getting up early? I remember you got up super early a long time ago.
1: I usually get up around 6, 6:30.
0: That's pretty early.
1: Yeah.
0: What time do you go to bed?
1: 10:30.

0: 11.
1: 10:30 to 11.
0: 10:30 to 11. Yeah.
1: Good. You're getting good sleep.
0: It's pretty good. Yeah. Sometimes, you know, Simba, my dog, wakes me up. Mm. I'm fighting with mosquitoes now.
1: Uh-oh.
0: I tell you, mosquitoes. Have you ever, I mean, I'm sure you've had this experience. Mm-hmm. The other day, like 2 a.m., 3 a.m.
1: Yeah, that's when they come.
0: In your ear. Yeah. And you just, you kind of scare awake. Yeah. Where am I?
1: Ah. And then you want to catch them. You turn the light on. They're gone.
0: They're gone. You can't find them.
1: Can't find them.
0: And then now you're awake.
1: That's right.
0: Right?
1: Yeah. So it's miserable.
0: It is. It is that time of year, I guess.
1: It is. Well, we're talking about staying in bed. But today's article suggests don't stay in bed after the alarm goes off. Why? Why not? That's my question.
0: It's true. It feels so nice to stay in bed after you know, the alarm goes off.
1: Right. Mm. Okay. So we're going to find out why. First, let's look at our expressions today. Make or break.
0: This means something decides if it will be a failure or a success. Mm-hmm. It will make or break it.
1: How about overtime?
0: Overtime means not just the first time it happens, but slowly you will see a change or an effect after it happens many times.
1: Mm-hmm. How about in short?
0: Just in a few words, not many words to describe something.
1: All right, very good. Let's go ahead and listen to our Saturday article.
2: Sleep experts say one morning habit can harm both your energy and your sleep. Staying in bed after the alarm rings. Your body runs on a natural sleep-wake rhythm, and what you do first thing in the morning can make or break your day. Instead of scrolling on their phones, sleep doctors get moving right away and keep things consistent, even on weekends. Many of them also step outside to get natural light, which helps wake the body up and improves alertness. Over time, these simple habits can go a long way in improving sleep quality. In short, getting up quickly and following a regular routine helps your body stay balanced and sleep better.
1: Please join us on page 146. You can find the article there. All right, don't stay in bed after the alarm goes off. Let's see why. Sleep experts say one morning habit can harm both your energy and your sleep. Staying in bed after the alarm rings. Okay, that can be harmful.
0: Yes.
1: Let's continue. Your body runs on a natural sleep-wake rhythm, and what you do first thing in the morning can make or break your day. Uh-huh. Okay, so our body runs on a natural sleep-wake rhythm. So basically, it's just saying that we have this rhythm. What is this sleep-wake rhythm? It's our power vocab.
0: Yes. First, let's talk about rhythm. We talk about it with music a lot, don't
1: we?
0: Like the beat, the...
1: Oh, yeah.
0: Yeah?
1: Party in the house.
0: Exactly. But when we're talking about a rhythm in a life sense or a biological sense, mm-hmm. we're talking about the speed or the routine of something. When we talk about a sleep-wake rhythm for ourselves, mm-hmm. it's how our body wakes up and goes to sleep every day, that natural biological routine that our body has.
1: So medically, I think they say circadian rhythm. Which is similar to this, right? And so basically, what we do in the morning can affect this rhythm in so much that it can make or break your day. So what can it do to your day?
0: It can make your day successful, or it can completely make your day fail, be awful.
1: Okay.
0: So make or break here. Make means be successful.
1: Right.
0: Break means to fail a lot.
1: Okay.
0: So we do see this entire expression, make or break your day. It will make your day good or it'll make your day awful.
1: And we often see this in a business context as well. This will make or break the contract.
0: Yeah.
1: Or agreement.
0: Well, yeah, this final negotiation, this final meeting will decide if the

0: the contract is successful or if, you know, it will fall through.
1: Okay. All right. We'll give you more examples in just a bit. Let's continue.
0: Instead of scrolling on their phones, sleep doctors get moving right away and keep things consistent, even on weekends.
1: Okay. So the problem is if you stay in bed, most likely you are going to reach for your phone.
0: Yes.
1: And you're going to be scrolling,
0: mm-hmm.
1: which is something that I do for a few minutes.
0: Most people do it.
1: Yeah, that is true. Yeah. You want to check on the news, the weather.
0: Yeah.
1: Okay. So, but they're saying that even on the weekends when you do have some time, you shouldn't stay in bed. Because when you work, you got to get out of bed.
0: Yes.
1: Go to work. On the weekends, you're like, oh, I have some time.
0: Just want to dingle-dingle.
1: Yeah, dingle-dingle.
0: Right?
1: Many of them also step outside to get natural light, which helps wake the body up and improves alertness. Yeah, so seeing that morning sun is very important. Let's continue.
0: Over time, these simple habits can go a long way in improving sleep quality.
1: Mm-hmm. So over time is our power expression, other power expression. Over time. So it's kind of hard to know with this word over.
0: Yeah, it is
1: true.
0: Because in English, we also have the phrase overtime.
1: Yes.
0: As in like in
1: working overtime.
0: Working overtime.
1: Yes.
0: Or in basketball and soccer, I think they're like overtime.
1: Yes.
0: Like after the main time of the game. Mm. That is not what we're talking about here. Over space. Time. And this means as time flows,
1: mm-hmm.
0: not one time or not that first second,
1: mm-hmm.
0: but over a significant long amount of time.
1: Okay.
0: You're going to see some type of gradual change.
1: All right. So here, over time, as the time passes, these simple habits can go a long way in improving sleep quality. Okay, so if it helps your sleep quality, why do they use the expression can go a long way?
0: Go a long way in this case means that you are seeing a significant, meaningful change.
1: Mm-hmm.
0: It is not going to completely change or completely get you to your goal,
1: mm-hmm.
0: but it will take you pretty far.
1: Yeah.
0: It will go a long way.
1: Okay, very good. And that is our power pattern today. And the final sentence is, in short, getting up quickly and following a regular routine helps your body stay balanced and sleep better. So this is an expression that I used to use often when I would write essays in college.
0: Yes.
1: Okay. So what does this expression, in short, mean and why do we use it?
0: It is very much related to the expression in conclusion.
1: Aha. Uh-huh.
0: Because what you are doing, you are concluding or you're summarizing what you've said. So we've had an entire article and now we're going to say the main idea of the article in a few short words.
1: Yes. Okay. All right. Very good. So it looks like we can sleep in, but if we wake up, we want to get out of bed.
0: Yep. Don't stay under those nice warm sheets. Got to get out and
1: that's right.
0: Drag yourself. Get some coffee.
1: Yeah, get some coffee. See some sunlight. Okay, let's go ahead and listen to that article one more time.
2: Sleep experts say one morning habit can harm both your energy and your sleep. Staying in bed after the alarm rings. Your body runs on a natural sleep-wake rhythm, and what you do first thing in the morning can make or break your day. Instead of scrolling on their phones, sleep doctors get moving right away and keep things consistent, even on weekends. Many of them also step outside to get natural light, which helps wake the body up and improves alertness. Over time, these simple habits can go a long way in improving sleep quality. In short, getting up quickly and following a regular routine helps your body stay balanced and sleep better.
1: It's time for Power Note, and we're on pages 148 and 49. Make or break something means that something decides whether something will succeed or fail. Do you think this meeting is important?
0: Definitely. It could make or break the deal.
1: Yeah. Okay. So we got to do well at this meeting. Okay. The weather might make or break the event this weekend. So if there's rain or snow, it's going to probably the event will not be as successful.
0: Yes. Mm-hmm. So we often use this when one element, when one thing will decide how the bigger picture, the entire thing,
1: yes,
0: works out.
1: Mm-hmm.
0: For example, let's say you have a wedding. When you think of a wedding, mm-hmm, what is the one thing you think can make or break a wedding?
1: Oh, that's a good...
0: Do you have something?
1: That's a really good question.
0: I have one.
1: Okay, you do. What is it?
0: The cake. If the cake is good, it's a good wedding. If the cake is bad, you need to get remarried. Like, you have the wedding again. We need a good cake for the wedding.
1: Cake is very important. And the couple, they spend a lot of money on the cake.
0: They do. Mm-hmm. You know, it's got to be good.
1: It can't be just like that fake butter. You got to have the real butter, good cream, all of those things. I think in American weddings, music, the DJ. The reception.
0: Yes.
1: There's a lot of dancing. I think that can make or break a wedding.
0: It's true. Because the actual ceremony, do you take this woman to be your lawful? There's only so much you can do.
1: It's so true.
0: It's all very similar.
1: True.
0: But the music, is it good music?
1: Yeah. And is the food good? Is the cake good? Mm-hmm. All of those things make or break an event.
0: It's so true.
1: Or the wedding.
0: Yeah.
1: Okay.
0: Yeah.
1: Also, I was thinking, maybe you have a lot of interviewees for a job, candidates. And then when they decide who is going to get the job or not, like what can make or break this, getting of the job?
0: Oh, yeah. Maybe it's one small thing. Everyone's so qualified.
1: Yeah.
0: So it's
1: personality.
0: Personality.
1: Mm-hmm.
0: They said a really funny joke.
1: Yeah.
0: That like just went really well.
1: Right.
0: They seem like they'll get along with the team.
1: Right. So, I do think that is kind of makes or breaks it.
0: Yeah.
1: Your impression, your personality. Are they social? Will they get along with other people in the company? I think because a lot of people have the same qualifications when they apply for the job. Went to a good school, had experience. But I think that kind of makes or breaks it.
0: Yeah. Will you mesh well with the team, as they say?
1: Oh, yes.
0: Mesh meaning like integrate or do well with the other members of the company you're in.
1: Sure. Mm. Okay. How about over time? This means gradually, little by little. And we're talking about not a short time, but, a long time.
0: Yes.
1: Okay. I'm still not comfortable with this job.
0: Don't worry. It will get easier over time.
1: So, Cameron, how much time is included in that over time?
0: So it does depend on the action. It depends on the subject. Mm. But in this case, over time, I would think months.
1: Yeah.
0: Weeks at the shortest.
1: The shortest, right.
0: Yeah.
1: Sometimes it could be years.
0: Right. Yeah.
1: It could be.
0: It can be quite a long time. I don't know if there is a limit on how long it can be, but it can. There is a limit on how short it can be.
1: That's right.
0: So if we're talking about a couple of minutes, I don't think we can use this phrasing over time.
1: Mm-hmm. Yeah. And I do feel too, even days, like over a few days, that's also is not included in overtime.
0: Mm.
1: Yeah. There needs to be some time in between.
0: Yes.
1: Like a longer period. All right. The company grew to be the biggest in its field over time. This could be 10 years.
0: Even decades.
1: Or 30 years.
0: Right.
1: Yeah.
0: Yeah.
1: Yeah. So for a company to, be the biggest in the field, it's going to take a lot of time.
0: Yes.
1: Yeah.
0: And to give an example of how long this can be, you can say something like, the mountain shrunk over time.
1: Yeah.
0: Because, like mountains, they grow really big, and then the rain and the wind slowly tears them down, right? Mm-hmm. Over like thousands and millions of years.
1: Yeah.
0: You can still use this phrase over time.

0: time for something that long.
1: Totally. All right. Now, if you say in short, it means in conclusion. It's a quick summary. Can you explain what happened?
0: In short, we missed the deadline.
1: Okay. Just simple.
0: I'm not going to explain the whole thing. This is the result. This is what happened.
1: This is it. Yeah. So when you say in short, you cannot write like a really long conclusion.
0: No.
1: It has to be short.
0: Yes.
1: Okay. In short, the problem is money. Mm-hmm. It's always money.
0: It's always money.
1: Money is always the root of all problems.
0: It's
1: really true in business, in relationships. Yes. I mean, so many areas.
0: It's true. Mm. It is not. I mean, maybe not everything, but close to everything.
1: Yeah.
0: A lot of things can be solved with money, unfortunately.
1: That's right. Yeah. That is right. Mm. Okay. All right. Our power pattern today is can go a long way. Means
0: that it can be very effective and it will not get you to your end goal, but it might get you close.
1: Okay, how about this? A little perfume can go a long way, which means don't put so much perfume on.
0: The small amount of perfume is very effective.
1: Yeah, it has a great impact.
0: Yeah, so don't use a lot.
1: Okay.
0: Open communication can go a long way to maintaining a healthy relationship.
1: Yeah. Just talking to each other.
0: It won't be the only thing, but it will help a lot in having a healthy relationship.
1: Yeah. And you do feel like you don't need that much, just a little bit of something.
0: Right.
1: Yeah, nothing too difficult can go a long way. All right. Power vocab is a sleep-wake rhythm, also known as a circadian rhythm. Do check out the definition on page 150. And please stop by Audio
0: Ohakdang
1: this weekend. All right. Have a great weekend, everyone. And we'll see you next week.
0: Bye-bye.

0: Good morning and welcome to EBS FM Morning Special, Your Morning Energy. It's Saturday, the 27th of June, and I'm your host, Che Soo Jin. We had a few hot days this week, and thankfully some breezy, cool ones too. However, after learning that France recorded its hottest day on record, we can't help but worry that extreme heat waves may hit us pretty soon as well. Now, climate change has certainly become a harsh new normal we can no longer ignore nor take lightly. In the meantime, though, let me tell you what we have in line for you today. In the first hour, we have our headlines and in hour two, news coverage.
1: 오늘 1부는 월요일부터 목요일까지 방송된 모닝 헤드라인 뉴스를 다시 들으실 수 있도록 준비했고요. 그 뒤를 이어 2부에서는 뉴욕타임스 기사들, 바로 월요일과 화요일에 방송됐던 뉴스 커버리지를 다시 들으실 수 있습니다. 그럼 토요일 위켄드 스페셜, 지금부터 시작합니다.
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0: Weekend Special on EBS FM. Morning Special. Right, well, let's have a look at this past week's headlines. We'll start off with Monday. 월요일에 방송됐던 헤드라인입니다. An incredibly rare item was found in France. Let's have a listen.
1: A long-forgotten composition notebook handwritten by Mozart when he was just 22, featuring seven pieces for flute and harp, has been discovered at France's National Library.

0: issue a warning. Let's have a listen.
1: Experts warn that an extreme tanning trend spreading among Generation Z on social media, known as tan maxing, can significantly increase the risk of skin cancer.
0: 소셜미디어에서 Z세대 사이에 tan maxing이라고 불리는 과도한 태닝 트렌드가 확산하는 데 대해 전문가들은 피부암 발병 위험이 크게 높아질 수 있다는 우려를 나타냈습니다.
1: Yeah, not a trend that I recommend people take on here because there's various hashtags going around, things like tan talk, and it's a movement that pushes youth to pursue sort of this darker complexion to the absolute extreme.
0: Yeah.
1: And that's where I guess we can talk about this whole maxing sort of trend, right? It's all over viral, whatever, trends.
0: Yeah.
1: And it's basically you're doing something to the extreme, right? And in this case, it'd be tan maxing. Other sort of trends like sleep maxing, you know, beauty maxing, where you just take every situation and you go to extremes in a way. And so in this case, what dermatologists are warning is that this could be very dangerous because tanning is a direct biological sign of cellular skin damage.
0: Mm.
1: So, and the WHO recommends against long exposure to the sun, obviously. So not a trend that I think you should look out for.
0: Mm. Of course, there's a very big cultural difference when it comes to what people prefer in terms of skin color or shades. In many Western countries, people prefer to be slightly tanned and they think it's very beautiful or sexy and desirable to have, you know, a slight tan as opposed to being too white because then people think you look ill or sick. But in Asia, many people prefer to have a slightly fairer tone, a lighter, paler tone, or shade, as opposed to being darker. So there's a bit of a difference in perception. And now if we look at the health benefits, of course, staying away from the sun prevents not only cancer, but wrinkles. And I think that's why a lot of Asian people look young, because we stay away from the sun quite a lot.
1: Yeah.
0: Whereas, you know, if you are in the sun constantly, you're going to get a little bit more, you know, aged, wrinkly skin.
1: Yeah, I think in general, like you say, in Asia, there's this perception of trying to stay out of the sun a little more than in the West, perhaps.
0: 그래요. Yeah. 원래도 그런 인식이 있고 서양에서 태닝하는 걸 원래도 좋아하는데 요즘에는 그걸 더 좀 뭐라 그럴까요? 맥시멈으로 가져가는 거예요. 그래서 이 트렌드 이름이 태닝이 아니라 tan maxing이에요. 그래서 최대한으로 태닝을 정말 할 수 있는 어떤 최고 한도까지 하자. 이런 이제 유행이 있다고 하는데 당연히 피부에는 좋지 않겠죠. 자, tanning을 한번 볼까요? Tanning. What is tanning?
1: Yeah, when you tan something, obviously you're making your skin, in this case, darker. By exposing it to the sun. There is a different meaning when you're dyeing sort of leathers.
0: Yeah.
1: That's also called tanning, but that's something different.
0: Right. But when we're talking about our skin, we're being exposed to the sunlight quite a lot.
1: Yeah.
0: And purposefully as well. That's why people love the beach.
1: Yeah.
0: They love summertime. And I believe, this is my own personal sort of observation, the reason people love sunroofs in cars in the West is because they want to get as much sunlight as possible, even when they're driving.
1: And even convertibles. But
0: convertibles, you want to get as much sun as possible.
1: Yeah, I have my opinions on that, especially here in Korea, because if you have a convertible, you really don't have much of a window to actually use
0: it. I think here it's more just sort of to maybe show off. Because generally speaking, like you said, Asians and Koreans, we don't like to get too much sun exposure.
1: Sun averse.
0: Yes. And also, there's a lot of traffic congestion.
1: Yes.
0: So there's not much of a need for a convertible.
1: Right.
0: But it's, you know, preferences.
1: Absolutely. Yeah. You know, but in the wintertime, I don't see, you know, opening up my car in the wintertime. Also, when you have fine dust, things like that. But to each their own.
0: 그래요. 그래서 해외에서는 이제 자연적으로 태닝을 하지 못하면은 뭐 태닝 기계를 사용해서라도 태닝을 많이 하는데요. 이게 좀 위험할 수 있다. 더군다나 요즘에 유행 때문에 자외선 노출에 이제 조금 더 취약해질 수 있으니 전문가들은 피부암까지 갈 수 있다는 것은 경고하고 있고요. 자, significantly increase라는 것은 그러니까 현저히 높인다는 거죠. 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
0: Yeah, and it's often used in sort of these formal academic news contexts. The opposite, I think, would be a negligible increase possible,
1: Okay.
0: right? So it's an increase, but it doesn't make that much of a difference,
1: Okay.
0: right?
1: So the opposite of significant increase in this case would be negligible increase,
0: Yeah,
1: which
0: possibly.
1: means it's not that
0: It's
1: important.
0: not significant.
1: It's not significant.
0: Insignificant.
1: 자, 그런데 여기서는요, significantly라는 부사를 써서 현저히 높인다라는 표현이 나왔습니다. 다시 읽어볼게요. Experts warn that an extreme tanning trend spreading among Generation Z on social media, known as tan maxing, can significantly increase the risk of skin cancer. 이어서 화요일에 방송됐던 헤드라인이죠. An interesting theory about pigeons. 다시 듣겠습니다.
2: A new study suggests that pigeons may navigate using a gut feeling, relying on iron-rich immune cells in their livers that act as a compass to detect Earth's magnetic field.
1: 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Wow, they have a natural compass in their bodies.
2: Well, yes, and it's not just pigeons. There are
1: Okay.
2: suggestions that this could solve a lot of mysteries when it comes to animals and their innate sense of direction. So what they have is they have these iron-rich cells in their livers.
1: Yeah.
2: And of course, if you put a magnet to iron, what happens? The iron is attracted. So they get a natural attraction. They can feel it literally in their gut as to where they should go. And researchers did some experiments. They took out these specific liver cells in some pigeons, and if the sun wasn't visible, they lost their way. They
1: Oh.
2: didn't know where they were going. They could still navigate by the sun as a visual guide, but if the sun wasn't there, they didn't have that gut feeling. They couldn't do that.
1: How interesting.
2: Yeah, and it's not just pigeons. There are many other birds that may well have the same thing happening within their livers. It could be for mice as well, for other species. So it's getting to understand how migration can occur, how birds know where to go. It really is fascinating.
1: 네, 비둘기에는 철 성분이 아주 풍부한 그런 면역 세포가 있다고 해요. 그래서 철은 영어로 iron이라고 하고 그게 풍부하면은 hyphen rich 이렇게 iron rich라고 표현할 수 있어요. 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
1: 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It's very fascinating. Let's have a look at a gut feeling, and I like the usage of this expression here.
2: Yes, so this is a literal gut feeling, a
1: Yeah.
2: feeling in their guts that tells them go this way.
1: It's a bit of a double entendre, though, isn't it?
2: Well,
1: Yeah.
2: yes, but when we use gut feeling normally, it's not because something physically is happening in our stomach or in our liver. It's just that we have an innate feeling or an instinctual feeling, or a hunch is another way to say it. For example, when I was living in London and walking home at night, I would get a gut feeling about some alleys and some roads. I'd be like, I don't think I should walk
1: Yeah,
2: down this
1: yeah.
2: alley tonight. I'm going to take the long way round.
1: Yeah.
2: Wasn't because of any logic, it wasn't because of any reasoning, it was just a feeling I had that maybe this was not a good idea. That's a kind of gut feeling. If you see detectives sometimes,
1: Oh, yeah.
2: Columbo was famous for having his hunches or his gut feelings.
1: 직감이나 본능을 gut feeling이라고 합니다. 그래서 I'm just, I don't know, use your gut feeling or go by your gut
2: Yeah.
1: feeling. 이렇게 말하면 그냥 본능을 따라 네 직감

0: 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What about acting as a compass?
1: If something acts as a or acts as something, it means it's behaving in that way. It's doing the same thing or looking like the same thing or doing the same job. So here, a compass tells us which way is north. It tells us which direction we can go. And so these cells are acting as a compass. They're behaving in the same way.
0: 네, 나침반 역할을 하다. Act as a compass. Magnetic field는 자기장이 되겠습니다. 다시 읽어볼게요. A new study suggests that pigeons may navigate using a gut feeling, quote unquote, relying on iron-rich immune cells in their livers that act as a compass to detect Earth's magnetic field. In the meantime, another headline from Tuesday, a tree believed to be from Robin Hood's era has apparently died. Let's have a listen.
1: An ancient oak tree, famously linked to the legend of Robin Hood, has died in England's Sherwood Forest at 1,200 years old, following decades of tourist foot traffic and severe climate change droughts.
0: 영국 셔워드 숲에 있는 수령 1200년의 오래된 나무로 로빈후드 전설과 깊은 관련이 있는 거대한 참나무가 수십 년 동안 이어진 관광객들의 방문과 심각한 기후변화로 인한 가뭄을 견디지 못하고 고사한 것으로 전해졌습니다.
1: Yeah, it's
0: very
1: sad
0: sad.
1: news. And it links back in some ways to our second headline today. We were talking about the heat wave in Europe. And this is one of the issues. The climate crisis has meant we've had severe heat waves in England, which we never really had before, and also longer droughts. And that, combined with foot traffic, has caused problems. So people coming to the forest and coming around the tree and walking around has compressed the earth around the tree. And that has caused issues for the root system. It's basically stopped it from being able to expand and explore in its normal way. And also packing down the soil has meant that rainwater hasn't been able to get to the roots as effectively as it used to. So these two things combined has sadly led to the death of the tree.
0: 네. 기온도 기온이고요. 그다음에 굉장히 많은 방문객들로 인해서 토양이 이제 굉장히 많이 눌리고 다져지고 그러다 보니까 뿌리에 빗물 전달이 상당히 어려워졌다고 합니다. 그래서 충분한 그런 영양분을 받지 못하고 또 너무 더운 날씨도 견뎌내야 하고 그러다 보니까 1500년의 역사를 가지고 있었던 이 참나무가 Oak tree, 고사했다는 소식입니다. All right. Well, it's very sad because it had been around ever since the tale of Robin Hood.
1: Yes, whether Robin Hood was real or
0: Yeah,
1: not,
0: exactly.
1: that tree in particular was associated with his story. And I think certainly I visited it when I was a kid. Did you ever go
0: I
1: and
0: think
1: visit
0: I
1: the tree?
0: did. Yeah,
1: Yeah, I
0: yeah.
1: think many kids took the pilgrimage with their parents
0: In
1: to go and
0: Nottingham,
1: see.
0: right?
1: Yeah,
0: Yeah.
1: to go and see Sherwood Forest and that tree in particular.
0: Okay, so this tree was linked to Robin Hood.
1: Yes, meaning it was connected to Robin Hood. There was some sort of connection between the two.
0: Can you briefly, if you can, tell us who Robin Hood was?
1: Yes, Robin Hood or Robin of Locksley was a nobleman who basically went off on the Crusades, came back and decided to change his ways. He saw the dire situations that poor people were living in, and so he became a thief. But he became a thief of a particular kind who robbed from the rich to give to the poor. He had a band of merry men. There was Little John, who was not so little. There was Friar Tuck, who was a drunken monk, and various others. And there are a whole heap of stories surrounding Robin Hood. British kids, certainly our generation, grew up hearing these stories, reading these stories, and fantasizing about being Robin Hood or Maid Marian, his love interest, or one of the merry men.
0: Of course, this is a legend. This is a tale. We don't know for sure if Robin

0: had existed, but nonetheless, it's a tale that all British kids grow up listening to.
1: Yes.
0: And in Korea, we have a slightly similar character, do we not?
1: I think you could link Hong Gil-dong to Robin Hood, except for Robin Hood, there's no magic involved.
0: I think that's
1: the big difference.
0: Okay.
1: Yes, they're very similar in personality, indeed, but not in the supernatural abilities.
0: 좋아요. 자, 그 다음에 tourist foot traffic.
1: When we talk about foot traffic, that is the number of people walking in a particular area. So governments will often take measurements of foot traffic to see, oh, do we need to make this street more pedestrian friendly? Let's look at the foot traffic. Yep. Let's look at how many people are walking here on a daily basis.
0: Exactly. So when you want to say how many people come to a store or a certain area, then you say there's a lot of foot traffic.
1: Yeah.
0: There's not enough foot traffic. 유동인구를 얘기하고 있는 거예요. Now here we're talking about the 관광객 유동인구, tourist foot traffic.
1: Yes.
0: And there was too much of it.
1: Absolutely. So, well, rest in peace to that poor oak.
0: Yes. 자, 다시 읽어보겠습니다. An ancient oak tree, famously linked to the legend of Robin Hood, has died in England's Sherwood Forest at 1,200 years old, following decades of tourist foot traffic and severe climate change droughts. All right, well, those were two headlines each from Monday and Tuesday. 잠시 쉬었다 갈까요? Let's listen to Kenya Grace, Strangers.

0: sense of smell and things like that. But they say he could live to be 300.
1: Yeah, he's in good health.
0: Yeah. 300살까지도 살 수 있을 것으로 보인다. 이런 얘기까지 나오고 있어요.
1: Yeah. So they're studying him. They're studying his DNA to better understand the secrets of longevity.
0: All right. So he's cemented his status as the oldest animal, land animal.
1: Right. Yep. When you cement something, that means you're making something firm, or you're tightly binding or uniting or securing something.
0: 확고히 하다. 시멘트처럼 이게 굳힌다. 그래서 원래도 최고령 그런 이제 육지 동물로 기록을 가지고 있었죠. 이미 지금 194세니까 예전에 뭐 100세, 뭐 150세 이럴 때도 계속 그 기록을 가지고 있었는데 이번에 더 확고히 다시 한번 그 기록을 여전히 가지고 있는 동물로 기록을 세우게 됐고요. 이제 어떤 동물이냐?
1: Terrestrial animal? Yes, he's a terrestrial animal. That means he's a land animal. So he lives on land as opposed to in the sea or in the air. You can also use this word when we are talking about relating to the planet Earth as opposed to outer space.
0: E.T. call home. Was it call home or phone home? E.T. phone home, maybe.
1: E.T.
0: What's the line? 있잖아요,
1: E.T. go home? E.T. wants to go home? I don't know. Yeah, phone home.
0: E.T.가 바로 extraterrestrial입니다. 예, 그 얘기를 하고 싶어가지고. 스티븐 스필버그의 영화 E.T. 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Prohibitive airfares have pushed Americans to travel by bus. Here's the headline.
2: Soaring airfares and travel turmoil following the demise of a major ultra-low-cost airline last month have driven budget-conscious Americans to switch to intercity buses, fueling a 30% passenger spike for regional coach operators.
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0: All right, we're talking about coaches. This isn't your sort of local bus from, you know, one stop to another. It's long distance travel.
2: Yeah, this is from city to city.
0: Yes.
2: So probably hours, maybe even days in terms of the time period that you'd be on the bus. So what normally would have been maybe like an hour or two for a plane ride, it could now be maybe like 10 to 15 hours on a bus. But because this airline, Spirit Airlines, very, very, let's say cheap, affordable airline, they've gone under, and therefore many people have switched to these bus routes. They've enjoyed a 30% usage increase over the last year.
0: 그래요. 이렇게 좌석 버스를 이용해서 여행하는 미국인들이 늘었습니다. 아무래도 여러 가지 지금 상황으로 인해서 비행기 타기가 좀 부담스럽거나 아니면은 너무 좀 혼란스럽다 보니까 차라리 그러면은 돈을 절약한다는 차원에서도 그렇고 버스를 타겠다. 시간이 더 걸리더라도 이러는 것 같아요.
1: Right, so these bus companies are actually adding routes. They're upgrading fleets. Some have even been installed with Wi-Fi.
3: which is impressive, I think. I mean, it's not surprising for Korea because we already have that, but overseas you don't see many public transportation modes with Wi-Fi, but they're doing that for some of these coaches.
2: Yeah, and also, right. I mean, we have to remember Korea in terms of land area is much smaller than if you're in North America, true, where the land is just so vast. Yeah. So being on a bus, it is kind of more unexpected to have Wi-Fi for all buses and all.

0: roots at all time.
1: Right, so it's not for all of them. But nonetheless, they are adding routes because more people want to take these buses. There's more demand. All right, let's have a look at the demise of a particular airline company.
0: Yeah, when we talk about demise, this is, again, a negative word. And it's usually talking about the failure of something, why something does not succeed, or what went wrong with something.
1: Demise는 몰락입니다. 그런데 여기서 Spirit 항공이 저가 항공사의 demise가 있다고 얘기했죠. 그래서 폐업이라고 보면 될 것 같고요. 여기서는 What about budget conscious?
0: Well, a budget is talking about money, how much you're spending compared to how much you're earning. But yeah, typically about like how much money you spend and how you allocate your funds. When we're talking about conscious, it's being mindful. Yeah. So you're thinking about it. So when we talk about budget conscious, it's how much you're thinking about how much money you're spending or why you're spending money on different ways or where you might spend more or less of the money you have.
1: 이 재정을 신경 쓴다는 뜻으로 budget는 원래 예산이고 conscious는 무언가를 의식한다는 뜻인데요. 돈을 신경 쓴다, 절약을 하고자 한다라는 그런 의미로 보면 되겠습니다. 뭐 알뜰하다 이렇게도 볼 수 있겠죠.
0: Yeah, I think the most important thing to think here is that this is somebody who is trying to pinch pennies. They're trying to save money. So maybe they're looking at prices before spending. Sometimes, you know, when you buy cheap things, you don't really look at the price, you just buy it. But someone who is budget conscious, they're looking at the price tags of everything they buy. Maybe they're keeping coupons and finding different ways to spend as little as possible.
1: Sure. Budget conscious. 다시 읽어보겠습니다. Soaring airfares and travel turmoil following the demise of a major ultra-low-cost airline last month have driven budget-conscious Americans to switch to intercity buses, fueling a 30% passenger spike for regional coach operators. And a man in Australia has shouted his way into the Guinness World Records. Here's the headline.
0: An Australian man has been recognized by Guinness World Records as the world's loudest person after registering a record-breaking shout of 122.4 decibels, which is in the immediate range of a jet aircraft taking off or an ambulance siren heard at close range.
1: 한 호주 남성이 내지른 소리가 기존 기록을 깨는 122.4dB로 측정돼 기네스 세계 기록에 세계에서 가장 큰 목소리를 가진 사람으로 등재됐습니다. 이 성량은 제트기가 이륙할 때나 가까이에서 들리는 구급차 사이렌과 맞먹는 수준인 것으로 알려졌습니다. Alright. What's his name? And what can you tell us?
0: Joseph McGrail Baitup. He's a 58-year-old resident of Canberra, and he broke the individual shouting record, which is now at 122.4 decibels. So I guess my record or reign is over, unfortunately.
1: 그래요. 호주 수도 캔버라 출신의 조세프 맥그레일 베이탑 58세고요. 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
0: Yeah, and apparently it took him 7 tries in order to get it. And his, obviously, his voice was really, really hoarse after. So for days, he was probably talking like this for the next few days.
1: Exactly. Hoarse. 예, 목소리가 나갔다는 뜻인데 H-O-A-R-S-E, 목이 쉬었다. 당연히 쉬었을 것 같아요. So temporarily, he actually lost his voice after, you know, this large shout. But then after that, I'm sure, you know, he's having some trouble maybe getting back to his normal voice. But I'm sure he'll be fine. All right, let's have a look at the expression in the immediate range of something.
0: So a range is an area that doesn't have to be exact, but kind of like a ballpark figure, as we'll say sometimes, or just kind of from, you know, somewhere between 1 and 10 is kind of like a range to give you an idea. And if we're talking about an immediate